should I not leak it? I look so good, you look so good, maybe we should all leak it together. 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

0: 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Batch full of dogs with the 16s vets.
1: If you send me the location, then I'll be right there. 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

0: dude, I'm gonna teach ya who's ruder than the Reaper. 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
1: Sounds played incredibly far.
0: You're ready to slice a spice at your life. We're gonna give it that breaker breaker. The Undertaker. In comes a mix of the blender, the Darth Vader. 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We're gonna step up the gear. We've had enough of the regular team. You know the regular team now, but make it right now. The regular team now, but make it right now. So listen very closely. Listen, face me.
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1: 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Yeah. Bill the Martyr.
0: Sick with the NYPD inside, maximum respect.
2: When I weed,
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0: 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One, two. Lay ear tunes right now. These are hype selected and hype selected and hard. One, two. Next selector. Sound engineer, pop up the mic. One, two. Louder. Somebody give me a hand sign and raise up your banner.
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0: Sound engineer.
1: Who do make that music shoot down? Wanna pump it up a little more? This one sounded a little bit muddy. We might need to blow the needle or something on this one.
0: What a fireman come now? What a fireman come now? What a fireman come now? What a fireman come now? What a fireman come now? What a fireman come now? What a fireman come now? What a fireman come now? What a fireman come now? What a fireman come now? What a fireman come now? What a fireman come now? What a fireman come now? What a fireman come now? What a fireman come now? What a fireman come now? What a fireman come now? What a fireman come now? What a fireman come now? What a fireman come now? What a fireman come now? What a fireman come now? What a fireman come now? What a fireman come now? What a fireman come now? What a fireman come now? What a fireman come now? What a fireman come now? What a fireman come now? What a fireman come now? What a fireman come now? What a fireman come now? What a fireman come now? What a fireman come now? What a fireman come now? What a fireman come now? What a fireman come now? What a fireman come now? What a fireman come now? What a fireman come now? What a fireman come now? What a fireman come now? What a fireman come now? What a fireman come now? What a fireman come now? What a fireman come now? What a fireman come now? What a f

0: Here we go, the gang, keep on rocking, but the mix up, now you're up, high, and then down, no, twist, man. 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
0: Hello, hello, hello, hello.
1: From the dreams of Eva.

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1: Somebody.
0: Chaps.
1: Hands in the air right now. Rolling back.
0: Hands in the air.
1: Make some noise. These are Ike's last one coming in. Absolutely firing. Set. Oh my God. Last one from Uno. Gozo, Trezo, Quattro. Cinco, Seta. We got Bassman, we got Foxy, X-Man, all the MCs, DJs performing tonight. Drum and bass on the one roof. Sickle D. Last one from Hype, last one from Shabba. All right.
0: Also the Skibber. We're going to be signing out from this one. You know what we're going to do?
1: Bounce to the house, slam to the 28 grams.
0: Oh, welcome. You see it.
1: Absolutely roadblocking.

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1: Double R with the factory rims. 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
0: 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I got jewels in a safe that I don't even wear.
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